Well, I tell you what, I don't have time to do this, but I tell you what, if you promise me I got an old bunkhouse like that in the back that you can give me, if you promise me my meal kitchen bar, me and my meal kitchen bar.

0: taking a free flight. He's taking the pointing angle of the solar panel. He's taking the SGS software. He's taking the SGS. He's in the ATV. He's taking the ATV command. He's checking the send direction. He's checking the ATV. He's checking the ATV. Then attach fate. He's checking the ASS dying pointing angle. He's in the ASS. He's measuring the ESS ring, the ESS altitude. Send direction. He's checking the send ASS data. He's checking the A data. He's in a pre-flight phase. He's checking the solar wings. He's checking the actual vehicle altitude. He's doing attached phase. He's checking the vehicle altitude. He's in the ASS. Attached phase. Power generation. He's checking the power. Checking the solar wings. He's checking the control loop of the solar rays. He's checking the ASS altitude. He's checking the ATV sensor. SGS software. He's checking the SGS. Checking the current angular position. He's correcting the rotation rate. He's commanding the rotation rate. He's controlling the solar panel. He's checking the commanded rate. He's checking the SA.
1: He's checking the SAD.
0: He's controlling the rotation rate.
1: He's commanding the rotation rate.
0: He's checking the position.
1: He's checking the angular
0: position. He's activating.

0: rotation rate.
1: Forcing the back of the
0: commanding the rotation rate.
1: He's commanding
0: a diagnostic.
1: He's doing a
0: ETVCC.
1: He's using the ET.
0: Seeing the value of the drag, mounting angle.
1: Mounting angle.
0: He's checking the solar panels.
1: Checking the solar panels.
0: He's checking the ATV frame.
1: Checking the ATV reference.
0: He's around.
1: He's
0: checking the driving.
1: He's checking the driving.
0: He's putting up the DM.
1: He's putting up the SA.
0: He's turning ADM.
1: He's turning up the SA.
0: The SADIS.
1: Turning up the S.
0: Engaging the fixed mode.
1: Checking
0: the ETVCC.
1: He's checking the.
0: He's checking the ASS position.
1: He's
0: checking the solar wings.
1: He's
0: fixing target angles.
1: He's
0: checking the solar rays deployment.
1: He's
0: checking the SGS software.
1: He's
0: engaging the stone mode.
1: He's
0: turning up the 4SM.
1: He's turning up the 4SADM.
0: 2SADIS.
1: He's
0: checking the 4 solar wings.
1: He's
0: deploying the 4 solar wings.
1: He's
0: checking the 2 thermal knives.
1: He's
0: controlling the TCUS.
1: Checking
0: the 2 thermal lines.
1: He's
0: checking the FAS station command.
1: He's
0: checking the duration.
1: He's checking the activation.
0: The sequence.
1: He's starting the sequence.
0: The thermal knives. He's checking the PCDUS.
1: He's
0: checking each of the DC.
1: Checking each of the DCUS.
0: Checking the ATV orbit.
1: Stabilizing the.
0: He's checking the OMP command.
1: The OMP command.
0: He's removing SBU.
1: He's removing SB for DCU.
0: For solar wings.
1: He's deploying the for solar.
0: The OMP command.
1: He's checking the command.
0: He's commanding the deploy start.
1: Deploy start.
0: He's checking the FAS.
1: Checking the FAS.
0: He's deploying.
1: He's deploying the 4 wings.
0: Checking the deployment phase 1.
1: He's controlling the.
0: He's checking the SGS.
1: He's checking the SGS software.
0: He's starting phase.
1: He's starting the second phase.
0: Minutes late.
1: He's 9 minutes.
0: He's confirming the deployment.
1: He's deployment.
0: He's checking the ETVCC.
1: Checking the ETVCC.
0: He's controlling phase 2.
1: He's controlling the deployment phase.
0: Checking the 1 and 2 wings.
1: He's checking the wings.
0: He's checking the MVM commands. Checking the SGS.
1: He's checking the SGS.
0: He's checking the ET.
1: He's checking the ETVCC.
0: The fixed mode.
1: He's calling the fixed.
0: He's checking the safety barrier.
1: He's checking the barrier.
0: He's controlling the TCU level.
1: TCU level.
0: He's checking the 4 wings.
1: He's
0: confirming the zero post Richard telemetry.
1: Zero post Richard telemetry.
0: He's checking the
1: telemetry.
0: He's checking the SGS.
1: He's
0: checking the rotating mode.
1: He's checking the rotating mode.
0: He's checking the ATV.
1: He's checking the ATV.
0: He's checking the state wings.
1: He's checking the statue of the wings.
0: He's checking rays.
1: He's checking the solar rays.
0: ECDU measures.
1: He's checking the BC.
0: He's checking the temperature measurement on each wing.
1: Measurement on each wing.
0: He's checking the U.
1: He's checking the CMU.
0: He's coming next step.
1: He's commanding deployment next.
0: TVCC.
1: He's checking the ETV.
0: Checking the individual command of the deployment sequence.
1: Command of the deployment sequence.
0: He's activating the.
1: He's activating the thermal knife.
0: He's switching knives groups.
1: He's switching the thermal knife.
0: He's checking

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may look like a party, but it's not. Well, gentlemen, how did you like the sandwich?

0: baby. Bring me something to drink in here. Let me sit down and watch a little TV.
1: Yo, they coming. It's crazy, but I know it. They coming. Maybe not lately. I feel it coming. I know it. They coming.
2: This just it, President. I guarantee.
1: Jimmy, wake up, Jimmy.
2: Only the Lord can save. $5.99, no obligation.
1: Let me start the rock, this microphone. Now the polar bear hibernates.

0: Je vais laisser Jean-Michel conclure, il a le sens de la formule.
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2: We are the ones prophesied to return. My main concern is for all of you to learn how to live. Yes, through the lyrics I give and send, my friend. This age is coming to an end. Not the world, but the age is ending. Listen to the astrological message.

0: because he's fat.
1: Fat man. I'm the fat man. You're the fat man. Who's the fat man? I'm the fat man. He's the fat man. I am the fat man. I thought I was the fat
0: man. Well, let's get this straight. Now, who's the fat man?
1: I'm the fat man. Listen, I've been the fat man around here. Wait, buddy, there's no room in the studio for both of us. Listen, I'm the fat man. I'm the fat man.
0: Well, you both look pretty fat to me.
1: Who is fat? Fat man?